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1: Best of all, all the things that's in this world that's worth a look. 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

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New York City is a place I've been. 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

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Only what he hears on the radio. 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Only good-looking women and a bottle of gin. 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

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I've had it to hear

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Though I didn't know that. 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

white dressed with 20 pounds of headlines stapled to his chest. But he cursed me when I proved

Illinois Central, Monday morning rail. 15 cars and 15 restless riders, 3 conductors, 25 sacks of mail. All along the southbound Odyssey, the train pulls out at Kankakee, rolls along past houses, farms, and fields, passing trains that have no names, freight yards full of old black men, and the great

claiming it was all just a mistake when his finger pulled the trigger. And he shot everyone.